0: Wolfga Kraków.
1: Strike one, your lies. 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

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I want her to remember, music is my best friend.

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I'm from the dirty, but that Chico nice. Y'all call it a moment, I call it life.

0: 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Time is money, only difference is I own it. Like a stopwatch, let's stop time and enjoy this moment, darling.
1: One day.